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3: 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No funny math, just honest pricing. No gimmicks, just the way they've done business for over 23 years. And tonight, partly cloudy to low around 77. Tomorrow is going to be sunny and hot with a high of 93 degrees outside. And that heat index, you know, will be over 100 again, so watch out. Right now, about 86, but still feels like it's in the mid to lower 90s, so pretty muggy outside. Brian Adams, Summer of 69 on 106.9 The Fox.

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2: All right, according to a website, World Population Review, they have a list of the most dangerous animals by state. And they don't tell you how they came up with this, right? But they've got a list up here. And for a lot of states, it's like snakes were number one across the board, just different kinds of snakes. They were the number one answer. White-tailed deer were number one in Pennsylvania, Arkansas, Ohio, and West Virginia. Coyotes, four states. Moose are the most dangerous in four states. Those make a certain amount of sense. Bears, a lot of bears as well. But you know what it is in Virginia? I'll give you a minute to be wrong. Because according to their list, it is the bull shark is the most dangerous animal in Virginia and Maryland, by the way. And while I don't understand how they got to that point, that decision, I will say it makes us stand out on the list. So there's that. Aerosmith, Come Together on 106.9 The Fox.

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0: Pink Floyd, Run Like Hell on 106.9 The Fox, Hampton Roads, classic rock. 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
0: 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No funny math, honest pricing, no gimmicks, just the way they've done business for over 23 years. Partly cloudy with a low of 77 tonight. Tomorrow, sunny and hot with a high of 93. That heat index will be over 100 again. And right now, it may be 84 degrees, but it still feels like it's in the lower 90s. So, gross. Boston, though, some peace of mind right here on 106.9 The Fox.

Your life takes its time. About to check outside the game. You know what I'm talking about. Just let me know if you wanna go to that whole mile on the range. They got a lot of nice girls.

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0: It's the Giant Sean Hood giving up the captain's chair in the Mighty Wurlitzer. Thank you for hanging out with me today. I have had a great time, and I'll be back with you again tomorrow. Today was not Friday, kind of a warm-up for actual Friday, which we'll get to tomorrow, and then it'll be the weekend. Got lots to get to right here where the Giant never sleeps on 106.9 The Fox.

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Hardware, children's wear, ladies' lingerie. Oh, good morning, Mr. Tyler. Going down?

Well, that's Aerosmith on 106.9 The Fox. And no, believe it or not, the elevator outside the studios is not going up or down tonight. I know you probably heard me say this before, but every time I play that song, the elevator outside the studio, we have a glass window that looks out into the hallway, and we have a glass elevator. And the elevator seems to like mysteriously go up or down with nobody in it whenever that song's playing. And tonight, things are quiet. No ghosts in the elevator tonight, so I think we're safe. Well, hi there. It's Marnie. How was your day today? I hope you had a good one. Did you get a chance to step out today? Maybe you went out at lunchtime for a quick walk. Man, it was hot out today. And, you know, we're looking at a really scorching day again tomorrow. We're going to talk about that in a few minutes. I was just looking at...

0: things are going to be going on in our area this weekend, looking for some fun things. And I learned something new. Did you know that on Fridays throughout the summer, Hampton City Hall has Food Truck Fridays? Now, that's my kind of way to break into the weekend. They have food trucks and music every Friday. They do it from 11 a.m. to 3 p.m. It's right at Hampton City Hall. That sounds like a perfect way to kick off the weekend. And lots of things going on in our area this weekend, too. Of course, all weekend long, we've got the Virginia Beach Tattoo Festival. That's happening at the Virginia Beach Convention Center. And at the oceanfront this weekend, kind of exciting, the Virginia Beach Polyfest is happening. They're going to be celebrating the Polynesian culture. They're going to have so much food. It's going to be great food, dancing, music, all things to celebrate the culture. And it's actually the largest Polynesian culture festival on the East Coast. So you might want to check that out. So many things to do. I hope you've got something fun on your list for the weekend. We're going to take a look at the Fox forecast next.
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0: 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No funny math, just honest pricing, no gimmicks. It's just the way that they've done business for over 23 years. Some passing clouds tonight, a low in the mid-70s. Really nice day tomorrow, sunny skies. We could see a few passing clouds in the afternoon, but hot tomorrow, hazy and hot. We could see a high in the mid-90s. So you know the drill, sunscreen, stay hydrated. Mostly clear skies tomorrow night, a low in the mid-70s. It's Toto on 106.9. 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

0: That's Bob Seger and the Silver Bullet Band. Rock and Roll Never Forgets, 106.9 The Fox. It's Marnie with you tonight. So if you're thinking about getting a tattoo, maybe adding to your tattoo collection, or maybe your very first tattoo, this weekend is a perfect time to get it. The 2026 Virginia Beach Tattoo Festival is happening all weekend long at the Virginia Beach Convention Center. It starts tomorrow and goes through Sunday. They're going to have tattoo artists and vendors and just a lot of fun. 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
8: I saw the coolest video when I was scrolling on the internet the other day. It was filmed at a retirement home, and they were having some kind of party, dance, celebration thing for the residents that live there. And they played this song, and everybody just, they were singing and clapping and hooting and hollering. The people that could dance were dancing, and the people in the wheelchairs were just kind of spinning around, and they were all singing the song. They all knew the chorus. It was pretty impressive, because a lot of those people looked like they were, getting up there in age. So I thought that was pretty cool. 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

0: Life's been good. It's Joe Walsh on Hampton Roads Classic Rock Station 106.9 The Fox. Well, hi there. It is Marnie with you tonight. I appreciate you hanging out with me. I hope you had a great day today, and I appreciate you winding things down with me tonight. What have you got planned for the weekend? So many cool things going on in our area this weekend. You know, we've got the Virginia Beach Tattoo Festival. That kicks off tomorrow. It's going on through Sunday. That'll be happening at the Virginia Beach Convention Center. Something cool that's going to be going on at the Oceanfront all weekend is the Virginia Beach Polyfest. They're going to be celebrating the Polynesian culture all weekend, and they're going to have lots of food and dancing, music. It's going to be a great time. And also, don't forget, if you're a parent, this weekend is a Virginia state tax holiday, so it's a perfect weekend to get that school shopping done. You can get some school supplies and clothing and footwear tax-free. That's going to roll Saturday through Sunday. Hopefully, you can take advantage of that. Well, we're going to take a look at the Fox forecast next.
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0: 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It's just the way that they've done business for over 23 years. Some passing clouds tonight, a low in the mid-70s. Nice day for us tomorrow, sunny skies. A few passing clouds in the afternoon, but hot tomorrow. We could see a high in the mid-90s. And mostly clear skies tomorrow night, a low in the mid-70s. It's Bon Jovi on 106.9 The Fox.

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106.9 The Fox, Santa Rhodes Classic Rock. Good morning, 6 o'clock, Jim Parker here. Weather today, the weekend, hot and sticky. We'll take a complete look at that after our first look at the news this morning. Iran says it is in the final stage of drafting an agreement on the Strait of Hormuz waterway with Oman. At least two ships were hit in the strait this past week, while several others reported near misses or warnings from entities claiming to represent Iran's Revolutionary Guard. Now, meanwhile, Yemen's Houthi rebels attacked government forces there, killing at least 30 in one of the biggest such assaults since a 2022 truce. A Senate committee has voted along party lines to hold Dr. Anthony Fauci in contempt of Congress over his refusal to answer questions at a hearing on his handling of the COVID-19 pandemic. The vote Thursday sets up a referral to the Department of Justice for potential investigation over whether the country's top longtime infectious disease official properly exercised his constitutional rights. Department spokesperson confirmed Thursday evening that the department had received the contempt referral and is, quote, reviewing it and will work with the Senate accordingly. A referral from Congress doesn't compel prosecutors to act, and Democrats are questioning whether the referral would be valid if the full Senate was bypassed. Meta on Thursday said that one of its artificial intelligence models accessed the internet on its own and hacked another company, the latest in a series of disclosures about AI models going rogue. In recent weeks, OpenAI and Anthropic also have described instances of AI models going beyond humans' instructions to access the web and find ways around other companies' digital security. Meta said in a statement that a, quote, misconfiguration during cybersecurity testing by irregular and independent company hired by Meta inadvertently allowed one of its models to access the internet. The disclosures added worries about how AI models are acting autonomously. Governor Abigail Spanberger announced Thursday that she will formally intervene in the proposed $67 billion merger between Dominion Energy and Florida-based NextEra Energy, saying Virginians deserve a voice as state regulators weigh one of the largest utility mergers in the country's history. Her office says she is the first Virginia governor to formally intervene in a case before the Virginia State Corporation Commission. Spanberger said her administration's participation will focus on three priorities: lowering energy costs for Virginia families and businesses, protecting utility workers, and ensuring continued investment in reliable, clean energy. Dominion and NextEra have defended the merger as a win for both customers and employees. And a U.S. News and World Report study ranked several Hampton Roads hospitals among Virginia's top facilities, with Sentara Norfolk General Hospital highest in the region and VCU's Medical Center being the best in the state. The study was the 37th edition of U.S. News and World Report's Best Hospitals Rankings. It evaluated 4,500 hospitals nationwide and based it on an analysis of 810 million hospital visits. Sentara Norfolk General Hospital ranked number three in the state. That makes it number one in Hampton Roads. Chesapeake Regional Medical Center placed 12th in the state ranking, and Sentara Princess Anne Hospital was ranked 15th in Virginia. To wrap up news this hour with a random fact, this is a weird random fact, from 1800 all the way up to 2013, women in Paris were legally required to obtain police permission to wear pants. Fox forecast, partly cloudy today, low 90s for the high, partly cloudy tonight, mid-70s for the low. The weekend, partly cloudy skies throughout and low to mid-90s for the high throughout the weekend. It's going to be hot. We do have a chance of maybe some scattered afternoon showers and storms on Sunday. Right now, partly cloudy, 77 in Virginia Beach and Norfolk, 76 in Suffolk, with Stevie Nicks on 106.9 The Fox.

0: 106.9 The Fox, Hampton Roads Classic Rock with REM and Losing My Religion. Tim Parker here. First look at traffic. We'll get to that after I start the morning with a little bit of good news, because it's not all doom and gloom. We have good things happening. We'll probably be seeing video of this. This is incredible. A 97-year-old woman in England broke her own Guinness World Record as the world's oldest female wing walker. She's at 97. Her name is Betty Bromage, and this is now the sixth time she's been wing walking since she was 87. Her previous record-setting wing walk came in 2022 when she was 93. Here's Betty talking about the feat.
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0: Oh, 97 years old and still wing walking. That's this morning's good news. Let's get that first look at traffic.
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5: Crash on 664 South toward the Monitor Merrimack, closing all lanes with emergency vehicles on scene. Those delays are back before 35th Street. Standing water on 564 West in Norfolk near Granby Street, closing the entrance ramp there. Also on 564 West in Norfolk, toward Gate 3 at the base, we're seeing delays back to the runway, with the intersection of Admiral Taussig and Hampton Boulevard feeling it as well. This is Gabe for Fox Traffic.
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0: It's now for Arlo's Fantasy Racing, presented by Larry King Law's Langley Speedway. 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Coming up, not headline news, scientists have discovered sugar in space. Details in about 6 minutes. Right now, Journey on the Fox.

0: 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And Warren Zevon with Werewolves of London. Tim Parker here with this morning's Not Headline News.
1: This is Not Headline News. Scientists detected sugar deep in outer space, especially around the Milky Way. Brian Austin Green says his marriage to Megan Fox was based on physical attraction and the fact that she had a consistent income. Hotel Transylvania 5 is in the works. It's either that or Adam Sandler straight up Venmo's money to his friends. Paris Jackson's new album is called Happiest Day of My Life. It's about discovering the benefits of nepotism. This is Not Headline News.
0: Thank you, big voice announcer guy. Another look at traffic. We'll do that after Zeppelin on the Fox.

0: 106.9 The Fox, Hampton Roads Classic Rock and Zeppelin with All My Love. It is 6:32. 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No funny math, honest pricing, no gimmicks, just the way they've done business for over 23 years. Partly cloudy skies today, tonight, and throughout the weekend, and hot and sticky. Low 90s for the high today, mid-70s for the low tonight, and low to mid-90s on the weekend, too, Saturday and Sunday, both days. Do have a chance of some scattered afternoon showers and storms on Sunday. Right now, partly cloudy, 75 in Chesapeake, 77 Newport News, also 77 in Portsmouth. NFL preseason action last night, but first Rod Fitzwell is going to tell us about the hottest team in sports. We'll get to that after this.
1: 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This is Fox Traffic.
2: Crash on Granby Street in Norfolk near Kingsley Lane, closing all lanes both directions. Crash on 264 West in Norfolk near Ballantyne Boulevard, closing the right shoulder. 664 South toward the Monitor Merrimack, seeing heavy delays back to 41st Street. 64 East in Hampton, heading toward the HRBT, is delayed back to Settlers Landing. Standing water on 564 West in Norfolk near Granby Street, still closing that entrance ramp there. And then staying on 564 West in Norfolk, just heading toward Gate 3 at the base, you're going to see delays back after the intermodal connector with the intersection of Admiral Taussig and Hampton Boulevard, feeling it as well. Some bridge openings for you. The Gilmerton will be opening at 7 a.m. and 7:15 a.m. This is Gabe for Fox Traffic.
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3: All right, we're going to get to the NFL preseason Hall of Fame game in a moment. But first, there is literally no sports team hotter than the Boston Red Sox. And last night at Fenway Park, the Red Sox against the White Sox needed to score a run in the bottom of the ninth to tie up the game. They did. Then in the bottom of the 10th, they had to score two runs to once again tie the game. They did. Then they had to score another run in the bottom of the 11th to tie up the game. And then in the bottom of the 12th, they got a walk-off single from Willier Abreu to win the game 12-11. With the victory, the Red Sox complete the sweep of the White Sox. Boston has now won 8 in a row and 31 of their last 36. In Baltimore, Zach Neto hit a 3-run homer for the Angels, and that would be the difference as they beat the Orioles 4-1. The Nationals also on the losing side of things. The Phillies beat them 7-3. In Atlanta, Braves outfielder Ronald Acuna Jr. had a pair of home runs in an 11-3 victory over the Marlins. In Chicago, the Cubs continue to play well, and yesterday afternoon they beat the Toronto Blue Jays 3-2 thanks to a throwing error that allowed Pete Crow Armstrong to score the game-winning run in the 11th. We go now from baseball to football as the NFL kicked off the preseason last night with the Hall of Fame game. Cardinals and Panthers, all four quarterbacks that played in this game played well, including Carson Beck out of Miami, who started for the Cardinals. He completed 15 of 19 passes for 188 yards and a touchdown. And Panthers rookie quarterback out of Georgia Tech, Haynes King, he had two touchdown passes and scored the game-winning touchdown on the final play of the game, a 5-yard run up the middle. Panthers win it 33-30. And finally, if you're looking for something fun to do tomorrow night, Larry King Law's Langley Speedway. Great night of racing. Bandoleros, Legends, Super Trucks, Grand Stocks, Modifieds, and Twin Late Models. Always a great time at Larry King Law's Langley Speedway. From the sports desk, I'm Rod Fitzwell on 106.9 The Fox.
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106.9 The Fox, Hampton Roads Classic Rock and Rush with the Spirit of Radio. Tim Parker here looking at partly cloudy skies, hot and humid, not just today, but Saturday and Sunday as well. Yeah, our highs are going to be in the low to mid-90s for the next few days. A lot of humidity, so heat indexes is just going to be really, really hot. We do have a chance of maybe some scattered afternoon showers and storms coming our way on Sunday. All right, now partly cloudy, 77 in Virginia Beach and Norfolk. We got 75 in Suffolk. Some of your favorite folks celebrating birthdays today. I'll get to that after ELO on The Fox.

106.9 The Fox, Hampton Roads Classic Rock and ELO with Don't Bring Me Down. Good morning, Tim Parker here. Let's take a look at some of your favorite folks celebrating birthdays today. If they're not your favorites, you heard of most of these people. It's August the 7th and Wayne Knight. Of course, Newman on Seinfeld. He's been in a ton of movies as well. Jurassic Park, Space Jam. He's 71 today. David Duchovny of X-Files fame is 66. Harold Perrineau, Link in The Matrix Reloaded and The Matrix Revolutions, just a couple of his credits. He's 63 today. Sydney Penney, you know her as Megan Wheeler in Pale Rider. Remember that movie? She was a young teenager in Pale Rider that had the crush on Clint Eastwood. She's 55 today, by the way. Michael Shannon, he's been in a ton of movies. First saw him as Fred in Groundhog Day. He's in Pearl Harbor, got nominated for an Oscar for his role in Revolutionary Road. He is 52. And probably the most versatile actress in the world, Charlize Theron. She's 51 today. We first saw her in The Devil's Advocate, won an Oscar for Monster. And if you wonder how versatile she is, watch Atomic Blonde and Tully back-to-back and go, that's the same person? Really? Anyway, Charlize Theron is 51 today. Another look at traffic in about 10 minutes. Right now, Boston on the Fox.

0: 106.9 The Fox, Hampton Roads Classic Rock in Boston with Peace of Mind. 6:55, Tim Parker here. Got the latest traffic from Gabe coming up next. Our random fact after the news this hour. We'll find out why Pluto lost its status as a planet.
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8: 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This is Fox Traffic.
9: Crash on Granby Street in Norfolk near Kingsley Lane, closing all lanes and causing delays in both directions. Crash on 264 West in Norfolk near Ballantyne Boulevard, closing the right lane. 664 South toward the Monitor Merrimack, seeing congestion at 35th Street. And in Hampton, heading toward the HRBT, 64 East is delayed before Settlers Landing. Some standing water on 564 West in Norfolk near Granby Street is closing the entrance ramp there. And staying on 564 West in Norfolk, just heading toward Gate 3 at the base, the delays are starting after the runway, with the intersection of Admiral Taussig and Hampton Boulevard feeling it as well. Bridge openings for you. The Gilmerton will be opening at 7 a.m. and 7:15 a.m. And this traffic update is brought to you by the Virginia DMV. Speeding burns more gas and can cost you fines, legal fees, and even your license. You speed, you lose. A message from the Virginia DMV. 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
10: Thank you, Gabe. In the news this morning, Iran says it is in the final stage of drafting an agreement on the Strait of Hormuz waterway with Oman. At least two ships were hit in the strait in the past.

week, while several others reported near misses or warnings from entities claiming to represent Iran's Revolutionary Guard. Meanwhile, Yemen's Houthi rebels attacked government forces there, killing at least 30 in one of the biggest such assaults since a 2022 truce. A Senate committee has voted along party lines to hold Dr. Anthony Fauci in contempt of Congress over his refusal to answer questions at a hearing on his handling of the COVID-19 pandemic. The vote Thursday sets up a referral to the Department of Justice for potential investigation over whether the country's top longtime infectious disease official properly exercised his constitutional rights. A department spokesman confirmed Thursday evening that the department had received the contempt referral and is, quote, reviewing it and will work with the Senate accordingly. A referral from Congress doesn't compel prosecutors to act, and Democrats are questioning whether the referral would be valid if the full Senate was bypassed. Meta on Thursday said one of its artificial intelligence models accessed the internet on its own and hacked another company, the latest in a series of disclosures about AI models going rogue. In recent weeks, OpenAI and Anthropic also have described instances of AI models going beyond humans' instructions to access the web and find ways around other companies' digital security. Meta said in a statement that a, quote, misconfiguration during cybersecurity testing by Irregular, an independent company hired by Meta, inadvertently allowed one of its models to access the internet. The disclosure has added to worries about AI models acting autonomously. Governor Abigail Spanberger announced Thursday that she will formally intervene in the proposed $67 billion merger between Dominion Energy and Florida-based NextEra Energy, saying Virginians deserve a voice as state regulators weigh one of the largest utility mergers in the country's history. Her office says she is the first Virginia governor formally intervene in a case before the Virginia State Corporation Commission. Spanberger said her administration's participation will focus on three priorities: lowering energy costs for Virginia families and businesses, protecting utility workers, and ensuring continued investment in reliable, clean energy. Dominion and NextEra have defended the merger as a win for both customers and employees. And a U.S. News & World Report study ranks several Hampton Roads hospitals among Virginia's top facilities, with Sentara Norfolk General Hospital highest in the region and VCU Medical Center the best in the state. The study was the 37th edition of U.S. News & World Report's Best Hospitals Rankings. It evaluated 4,500 hospitals nationwide based on an analysis of 810 million hospital visits. Sentara Norfolk General Hospital was ranked number 3 statewide, of course number 1 in Hampton Roads. Chesapeake Regional Medical Center placed 12th in the state ranking, and Sentara Princess Anne Hospital was ranked 15th in Virginia. And to wrap up news this hour with a random fact about Pluto. Pluto lost its planet status because it shares its orbit with similar-sized objects in the Kuiper Belt, not because of its small size. Fox forecast partly cloudy and continued hot, low 90s today for the high, partly cloudy tonight, mid-70s for the low. Weekend partly cloudy again. The highs in the weekend are going to be in the low 90s. We do have a chance of some scattered afternoon showers and storms on Sunday. Right now, partly cloudy, 75 Chesapeake, 77 in Portsmouth and Newport News with Bon Jovi on 106.9 The Fox.

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0: We're at the Classic Rock Station, 106.9 The Fox with the Who and Baba O'Reilly. Tim Parker here. We got the Virginia Beach Tattoo Festival happening this weekend. I'll get you details on that in just a couple of minutes. All right, now let's check in with Gabe.
1: 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This is Fox Traffic.
2: Crash, Granby Street in Norfolk near Kingsley Lane, closing all lanes and causing delays in both directions. Vehicle fire on 664 South near Pewsville Road. It's causing delays as you approach and pass. Crash on 264 West in Norfolk near Ballantyne Boulevard, closing the right shoulder. 64 East in Hampton heading toward the HRBT, seeing delays after North King Street. In Newport News, 664 South toward the Monitor Merrimack, a disabled tractor trailer is closing the left lane. Standing water in Norfolk, 564 West near Granby Street, closing the entrance ramp. And a bridge opening. The Gilmerton should be opening at about now at 7:15 a.m. This is Gabe for Fox Traffic.
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13: The 2026 Virginia Beach Tattoo Festival happening this weekend kicks off today. It's also Saturday and Sunday at the Virginia Beach Convention Center. 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Just go to the events calendar on the Fox app for more details. 7 o'clock hour on Friday means it's time for the Weekend Science. This week we have seals and a superpower they might have. Plus, your stomach could be writing your memories. Details in about 6 minutes. Right now, Tom Petty and the Heartbreakers and American Girl on the Fox.

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0: 7 o'clock hour on Friday means it's time for the Week in Science. A little semi-educational for you once a week. First up, seals have a real-life superpower. Scientists discovered seals evolved with the ability to hear equally well on land and underwater more than 26 million years ago. Most mammals struggle to hear underwater. Seals, meanwhile, have apparently been enjoying built-in noise-canceling headphones since before humans existed. Andromeda Galaxy is entering its retirement era. NASA's Hubble telescope found that the star formation in the Andromeda Galaxy has been slowing for 500 million years and dropped even faster over the last 40 million years. So in cosmic terms, Andromeda appears to have looked around and said, you know, I've made enough stars. Time to retire. Next up, your stomach may be writing your memories. Researchers found signals traveling from the gut to the brain may help determine which food experiences become lasting memories. So when you remember that perfect cheeseburger you got 3 years ago, give your stomach credit for that memory. Giant seaweed blooms are taking over the Atlantic. NASA reported that the Great Atlantic Sargassum Belt reached near record levels, with record highs in the Caribbean and Gulf regions. So beachgoers were expecting sand and turquoise water. Instead, millions of tons of seaweed. And finally, saber-toothed cats may have had serious back problems. Researchers studying thousands of fossils from the La Brea tar pits found rare spinal tumors and deformities in saber-toothed cats. The findings suggest inbreeding may have affected the species near their extinction. That's the Week in Science. Another look at traffic. We'll do that after Soundgarden on the Fox.

0: 106.9 The Fox, Hampton Roads Classic Rock and Soundgarden with Black Hole Sun. 731, Tim Parker here with the Fox Forecast, brought to you by Closet Factory. No funny math, honest pricing, no gimmicks, just the way they've done business for over 23 years. Partly cloudy today, low 90s for the high, partly cloudy tonight, mid-70s for the low. The partly cloudy skies and low 90s continue Saturday and Sunday, and then on Sunday they're throwing in a chance of scattered afternoon showers and storms. Right now, partly cloudy, 77 in Virginia Beach and Norfolk, we get 75 in Suffolk. Ron Fitzwell with the hottest team in sports after we get a look at this.
1: 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This is Fox Traffic.
2: Crash on Granby Street in Norfolk near Kingsley Lane, closing all lanes and causing delays in both directions. Two crashes on 264 West in Norfolk, the first near Ballantyne Boulevard, closing the right shoulder, and the second near Ingleside, closing the right lane. 64 East in Hampton, heading toward the HRBT, seeing delays before Settlers Landing. Standing water on 564 West in Norfolk near Granby Street is closing the entrance ramp there. And then on 64 in the reversible lane in Norfolk near Military Highway and heading westbound, a disabled vehicle is closing the right shoulder. This is Gabe for Fox Traffic.
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3: All right, we're going to get to the NFL preseason Hall of Fame game in a moment. But first, there is literally no sports team hotter than the Boston Red Sox. And last night at Fenway Park, the Red Sox against the White Sox needed to score a run in the bottom of the ninth to tie up the game. They did. Then in the bottom of the 10th, they had to score two runs to once again tie the game. They did. Then they had to score another run in the bottom of the 11th to tie up the game. And then in the bottom of the 12th, they got a walk-off single from Willier Abreu to win the game 12-11. With the victory, the Red Sox complete the sweep of the White Sox. Boston has now won 8 in a row and 31 of their last 36. In Baltimore, Zach Neto hit a 3-run homer for the Angels, and that would be the difference as they beat the Orioles 4-1. The Nationals also on the losing side of things. The Phillies beat them 7-3. In Atlanta, Braves outfielder Ronald Acuna Jr. had a pair of home runs in an 11-3 victory over the Marlins. In Chicago, the Cubs continue to play well, and yesterday afternoon they beat the Toronto Blue Jays 3-2 thanks to a throwing error that allowed Pete Crow Armstrong to score the game-winning run in the 11th. We go now from baseball to football as the NFL kicked off the preseason last night with the Hall of Fame game, Cardinals and Panthers. All four quarterbacks that played in this game played well, including Carson Beck out of Miami, who started for the Cardinals. He completed 15 of 19 passes for 188 yards and a touchdown. And Panthers rookie quarterback out of Georgia Tech, Haynes King, he had two touchdown passes and scored the game-winning touchdown on the final play of the game, a 5-yard run up the middle. Panthers win it 33-30. And finally, if you're looking for something fun to do tomorrow night, Larry King Law's Langley Speedway. Great night of racing. Bandoleros, Legends, Super Trucks, Grand Stocks, Modifieds, and Twin Late Models. Always a great time at Larry King Law's Langley Speedway. From the sports desk, I'm Rod Fitzwell on 106.9 The Fox.
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106.9 The Fox, Hampton Roads Classic Rock and Zeppelin with Jamaica. Tim Parker here with another partly cloudy day today and another hot one. Low 90s for the high. It's going to be pretty much that throughout the weekend. They are saying we're going to have a chance of some afternoon showers, scattered storms on Sunday. Right now we've got partly cloudy skies. We're looking at 75 in Chesapeake, 77 in Newport News and in Portsmouth. Coming up today in history, the U.S. Department of War is established and a French high wire artist performs an unapproved tightrope walk between the World Trade Center. Details after Don Henley on The Fox.

106.9 The Fox, Sanford Road's Classic Rock, Don Henley with Dirty Laundry. Tim Parker here. Time to take a look at the day in history. It is Friday. Yay! Friday, August 7th. The 219th day of 2026. There are 146 days left in the year. And on this date in 1789, the U.S. Department of War was established by Congress. 1942, U.S. and other Allied forces landed at Guadalcanal, marking the start of the first major Allied offensive in the Pacific during World War II. In 1964, Congress passed the Gulf of Tonkin Resolution, giving President Lyndon B. Johnson broad powers in dealing with reported North Vietnamese attacks on U.S. forces. In 1971, the Apollo 15 moon mission ended successfully as its command module splashed down in the Pacific Ocean. And on this date in 1974, French high wire artist Philippe Petit performed an unapproved tightrope walk between the two towers of the World Trade Center in New York, over 1,300 feet above the ground. The event was actually chronicled and became an Academy Award-winning documentary, Man on Wire. That's a look at today in history. We'll get another look at traffic in about 10 minutes. Right now, the Stones on the Fox.

0: 106.9 The Fox, Hampton Roads Classic Rock and the Stones with Gimme Shelter. 7:54, Tim Parker here. We got the latest traffic from Gabe coming up next. Random fact after the news this hour, we'll find out how fast a grizzly bear can run. It's kind of scary.
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8: 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This is Fox Traffic.
9: Crash on 664 South in Suffolk, closing all south lanes before and after the Monitor Merrimack with emergency vehicles on scene. The delays in Newport News are back to 35th Street. Crash on Granby Street in Norfolk near Beverly Avenue, closing all lanes and causing delays in both directions. Crash on 264 West in Norfolk near Ingleside, closing the right lane and causing congestion about a mile back there. 664 North in Suffolk toward the Monitor Merrimack is seeing its delays back to Hampton Roads Parkway. 64 East in Hampton heading toward the HRBT is delayed before Settlers Landing. Standing water on 564 West in Norfolk near Granby Street is closing the entrance ramp. And then 264 West in Virginia Beach near Newtown, a disabled vehicle is narrowing the entrance ramp there. 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
10: Thank you, Gabe. In the news this morning, Iran says it's in the final stage of drafting an agreement on the Strait of Hormuz waterway with Oman. At least two ships were hit in the strait in the past week, with several others reporting near misses or warnings from entities claiming to represent Iran's Revolutionary Guard. Meanwhile, Yemen's Houthi rebels attacked government forces there, killing at least 30 in one of the biggest such assaults since a 2022 truce. A Senate committee has voted along party lines to hold Dr. Anthony Fauci in contempt of Congress over his refusal to answer questions at a hearing on his handling of the COVID-19 pandemic. The vote Thursday sets up a referral to the Department of Justice for potential investigation over whether the country's top longtime infectious disease official properly exercised his constitutional rights. A department spokesperson confirmed Thursday evening that the department had received the contempt referral and is, quote, reviewing it and will work with the Senate accordingly. A referral from Congress doesn't compel prosecutors to act. Democrats are questioning whether the referral would be valid if the full Senate was bypassed. Meta on Thursday said that one of its artificial intelligence models accessed the internet on its own and hacked another company. The latest in a series of disclosures about AI models going rogue. In recent

Week's OpenAI and Anthropic also have described instances of AI models going beyond humans' instructions to access the web and find ways around other companies' digital security. Meta said in a statement that a, quote, misconfiguration during cybersecurity testing by irregular and independent company hired by Meta inadvertently allowed one of its models to access the internet. The disclosure has added to worries about AI models acting autonomously. Governor Abigail Spanberger announced Thursday that she will formally intervene in the proposed $67 billion merger between Dominion Energy and Florida-based NextEra Energy, saying Virginians deserve a voice and state regulators weigh one of the largest utility mergers in the country's history. Her office says she is the first Virginia governor to formally intervene in a case before the Virginia State Corporation Commission. Spanberger said her administration's participation will focus on three priorities: lowering energy costs for Virginia families and businesses, protecting utility workers, and ensuring continued investment in reliable, clean energy. Dominion and NextEra have defended the merger as a win for both customers and employees. And U.S. News and World Report study ranks several Hampton Roads hospitals among Virginia's top facilities, with Sentara Norfolk General Hospital the highest in the region and VCU Medical Center the best in the state. The study was the 37th edition of U.S. News and World Report's Best Hospitals Rankings. It evaluated 4,500 hospitals nationwide based on an analysis of 810 million hospital visits. Sentara Norfolk General Hospital was ranked number 3 statewide and makes it number 1 in the Hampton Roads area. Chesapeake Regional Medical Center placed 12th in the state ranking, and Sentara Princess Anne Hospital ranked 15th in Virginia. And to wrap up news this hour with a random fact about grizzly bears. They're kind of fast. Yeah, a grizzly bear can sprint up to 35 miles per hour over short distances. So if you're wondering, yeah, that's a lot faster than either you or I can run away from them. Fox forecast: a partly cloudy day today, low 90s for the high, partly cloudy tonight, mid 70s for the low. Weekend pretty much the same as today, partly cloudy skies both days, low 90s for the highs both days. We do have a chance of scattered afternoon showers and storms on Sunday. Right now, partly cloudy, 78 in Virginia Beach and Norfolk, 76 in Suffolk, with Def Leppard, 106.9 the Fox.

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106.9 The Fox. Hampton Roads Classic Rock and the Police with Roxanne. I'm Tim Parker, and it is time for my leftover random facts. You know, I do a random fact after the news each hour, and always at least two leftovers. They're brought to you by Miller's Home Comfort, who will always send you a real tech, not a selling tech. Leftover number one. Developed in the 1910s, the modern zipper was first used on boots and tobacco pouches before spreading to children's clothing and men's trousers in the 1930s. So it took 20 years for the zipper to make it from boots to trousers. Leftover number two. The same soft ground that made the Leaning Tower of Pisa lean in the first place, the iconic Italian structure, well, it actually helped protect it. For not that soft ground, it might not even be here, because that same soft ground helped protect it from a series of very strong earthquakes back in 1280. Here's your leftover random facts, brought to you by Miller's Home Comfort. Traffic, another look at that. We got problems at the Monitor Merrimack. We'll get at the latest from Gabe after ZZ Top on the Fox.

0: 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Tim Parker here. We got big problems at the Monitor Merrimack this morning. Let's get the latest from Gabe.
1: 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This is Fox Traffic.
2: Crash on 664 South in Suffolk, closing all south lanes before and after the Monitor Merrimack. And developing, I was just looking at the cameras, it looks like northbound 2 in Suffolk is closed up. There are emergency vehicles on scene, and the delays heading southbound in Newport News are back to 41st Street. The delays heading to it in Suffolk, heading northbound, are back before the Hampton Roads Parkway, so be aware. Another crash on Granby Street in Norfolk near Beverly Avenue is closing all lanes and causing delays in both directions. 64 East in Hampton, heading toward the HRBT, is delayed before Settlers Landing. And in Norfolk, standing water on 564 West near Granby Street is closing the entrance ramp. This is Gabe for Fox Traffic.
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choice. Plus, you can get information on how you can enter the Great Lights Sweepstakes. That's where you could win the ultimate holiday light display courtesy of Winterfest on the Wisconsin. Another look at traffic just a few minutes away right now. Queen and Somebody to Love on 106.9 The Fox. Yeah.

0: 106.9 The Fox, Hampton Roads Classic Rock, and Pink Floyd with Have a Cigar. 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Partly cloudy skies today, low 90s for the high. Partly cloudy night, mid-70s for the low. On the weekend, yeah, temperature-wise, low 90s throughout the weekend, along with partly cloudy skies. And then on Sunday, they're calling for a chance of maybe some scattered afternoon showers and storms. Right now, partly cloudy, 78 in Chesapeake. We got 79 in Newport News and Portsmouth, hottest team in sports. Rod Fitzwell with the details on that after a look at this.
1: 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This is Fox Traffic.
2: Crash on 664 South in Suffolk, closing all south lanes before the Monitor Merrimack with delays before 41st Street. And all north lanes heading to the Monitor Merrimack with delays at the Western Freeway. Crash on Granby Street in Norfolk near Beverly Avenue, closing all lanes and causing delays in both directions. 64 East in Hampton, heading toward the HRBT, seeing its delays before Settlers Landing. Disabled vehicle in Newport News at the James River Bridge, closing the right lane, and standing water on 564 West in Norfolk near Granby Street, closing the entrance ramp. A bridge opening for you. The Coleman will be opening at 11:30 a.m. today. This is Gabe for Fox Traffic.
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3: All right, we're going to get to the NFL preseason Hall of Fame game in a moment. But first, there is literally no sports team hotter than the Boston Red Sox. And last night at Fenway Park, the Red Sox against the White Sox needed to score a run in the bottom of the ninth to tie up the game. They did. Then in the bottom of the 10th, they had to score two runs to once again tie the game. They did. Then they had to score another run in the bottom of the 11th to tie up the game. And then in the bottom of the 12th, they got a walk-off single from Willier Abreu to win the game 12-11. With the victory, the Red Sox complete the sweep of the White Sox. Boston has now won 8 in a row and 31 of their last 36. In Baltimore, Zach Neto hit a 3-run homer for the Angels, and that would be the difference as they beat the Orioles 4-1. The Nationals also on the losing side of things. The Phillies beat them 7-3. In Atlanta, Braves outfielder Ronald Acuna Jr. had a pair of home runs in an 11-3 victory over the Marlins. In Chicago, the Cubs continue to play well, and yesterday afternoon they beat the Toronto Blue Jays 3-2 thanks to a throwing error that allowed Pete Crow Armstrong to score the game-winning run in the 11th. We go now from baseball to football as the NFL kicked off the preseason last night with the Hall of Fame game, Cardinals and Panthers. All four quarterbacks that played in this game played well, including Carson Beck out of Miami, who started for the Cardinals. He completed 15 of 19 passes for 188 yards and a touchdown. And Panthers rookie quarterback out of Georgia Tech, Haynes King, he had two touchdown passes and scored the game-winning touchdown on the final play of the game, a 5-yard run up the middle. Panthers win it 33-30. And finally, if you're looking for something fun to do tomorrow night, Larry King Law's Langley Speedway. Great night of racing. Bandoleros, Legends, Super Trucks, Grand Stocks, Modifieds, and Twin Late Models. Always a great time at Larry King Law's Langley Speedway. From the sports desk, I'm Rod Fitzwell on 106.9 The Fox.
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6: 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No funny math, honest pricing, no gimmicks, just the way they've done business for over 23 years. Partly cloudy skies today, low 90s for the high, continued partly cloudy tonight, a low in the mid 70s. Looking at the weekend, partly cloudy skies both days, low 90s for the highs both days. We do have a chance of some scattered afternoon showers and storms on Sunday. Right now, partly cloudy, 83 in Norfolk and Virginia Beach. We've got 82 in Suffolk with the Immigrant Song from Led Zeppelin on 106.9 The Fox.

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0: 106.9 The Fox, Hampton Roads Classic Rock, Eric Clapton and Cocaine. It's Mike Beck in for Sonia on vacation this week. She'll be back on Monday. And what a beautiful weekend is in store for us all. We'll talk about that after this.
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8: It's the Fox, and the forecast is fantastic. It's going to be a lot of sunshine over the weekend. The first chance of showers that is forecast is Sunday afternoon, so look for highs around 93, partly cloudy skies occasionally, and maybe a chance of rain, like I said, on Sunday afternoon. But if you've got plans to go outside and do something, have a picnic, go camping, go to the oceanfront, something like that, perfect weather for that. 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Honest pricing, no gimmicks, just the way they've been doing business for over 23 years. Here's Hart.

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0: Tom Petty from Damn the Torpedoes. 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

0: From the dark side of the moon, that's Pink Floyd and Time on 106.9 The Fox, Hampton Roads classic rock station. This weekend, you know, is going to be beautiful outside and beautiful inside if you decide to do some shopping, because it's Virginia's three-day sales tax holiday. It's happening all weekend long, and it starts today and runs through Sunday. That is the definition of all weekend long. And we're going to talk about the beautiful weather we're going to have all weekend long after this.
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0: This is the Fox, Hampton Roads Classic Rock Station. It's going to be a Chamber of Commerce weekend, as they used to call it, because the weather is going to be fantastic. Beautiful weekend to do whatever you want to do. Go to the oceanfront, go camping, go on a picnic, whatever it is. Just go on a walk. It's going to be partly cloudy today with a high of 93, partly cloudy tonight, low of 76. And for the weekend, same tomorrow, partly cloudy, high of 93. Maybe a chance of showers, scattered afternoon showers, you know, like summertime stuff. And that's on Sunday afternoon with a high of 92. 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No funny math, honest pricing, no gimmicks, just the way they've been doing business for over 23 years. Under Pressure, this is Queen with David Bowie.

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0: Led Zeppelin from Houses of the Holy. That's Over the Hills and Far Away on the Fox. I'm Mike Beck sitting in for Sonia, who's on vacation. She'll be back on Monday. Today is the first day of the Virginia Beach Tattoo Festival. It's happening at the convention center. And, of course, it has all kinds of tattoo artists, the best. Also vendors and a whole lot more. It's the Virginia Beach Tattoo Festival starting today at the Virginia Beach Conference Center.
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It's very sad to lose a loved one. Added stress comes when you have to go through the complexities of the Virginia probate system when someone dies. Executors have a lot of work to do, including filing tax returns and complicated reports. Failure to follow the rules can result in significant penalties and aggravation. Don't be that person that gets in trouble because they did not follow the rules. If a loved one dies, call me, attorney and CPA Timothy Palmer, to ensure that you follow the probate procedures and avoid problems.

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3: 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Mike Beck in for Sonia. It's time to welcome the weekend with Welcome to the Jungle. This is Guns N' Roses going out to Wendy in Newport News.

0: Van Halen running with the devil on 106.9 The Fox, Hampton Roads classic rock station. Are you a American Pickers type of person, a flea market person? 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Starts at 5, runs till 10 p.m., and the weather is going to be perfect for that. We'll talk about that after this.
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0: 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It's going to be a beautiful weekend in Hampton Roads. A high today around 93, same for Saturday and Sunday. The lows will be around 75, just absolutely fantastic. There is a slight chance of scattered afternoon showers and storms on Sunday, but it's summertime, right? You're expecting that. It's Arlo's Electric Lunch, and this one goes out to Becky in Suffolk, Joe Walsh in Rocky Mountain Way.

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0: So good. Led Zeppelin, The Ocean on 106.9 The Fox, Hampton Roads Classic Rock Station. Mike Beck in for Sonia. We're in the middle of summer, of course, but as a famous TV show once said, winter is coming. Winterfest on the Wisconsin is coming. 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

0: Queen on 106.9 The Fox, Hampton Roads Classic Rock Station with You're My Best Friend. If you're looking for something to do with your best friend on Saturday, there's something happening in Newport News you might like. It's the River City Vintage Market. It's in City Center, Oyster Point, on Saturday afternoon. And it is what it says on the tin there. It's a great selection of curated vintage vendors. That sounds like fun. You could check that out in Newport News this weekend during this beautiful weekend that we'll have. We'll tell you more about that after this.
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10: This is the Fox. Thanks for taking us along with you today. The forecast is going to be great. It's going to be partly cloudy with a high of 93 today. Tomorrow and Sunday, there is a slight chance of showers in the afternoon on Sunday, but that's typical summer fare here in Hampton Roads. And the lows are going to be around 76 in the evening, which is very, very comfortable. What they used to call good sleeping weather. 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

0: Football season just about here, and that made me think of the Pittsburgh Steelers. Of course, that's a big hit up there in they used to call it Heinz Field. I'm not sure what they call it now. I'm sure you do, and you're yelling it at the radio right now. Anyway, Mike Beck here in for Sonia on the Fox, Hampton Roads Classic Rock Station. Wouldn't it be nice to rock a new backpack as you go back to school this year? Well, here's your chance. Kalfas and Ackman is having their fifth annual back-to-school backpack giveaway, and it's happening tomorrow. Free backpacks. There's going to be some events, too, like the food trucks are going to be there. They're going to have music and activities, Mad Science, Children's Museum, the zoo, the aquarium, all that's happening tomorrow, starting at 9 o'clock at the law offices of Kalfas and Ackman. That's at 870 North Military Highway in Norfolk. 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
1: Thanks for taking us along today. It's Mike Beck, and for Sonia, she's on vacation, and we'll be back on Monday. If we put a time capsule down and say, don't open this for 1,000 years, I would put this song in there because this is what it was like to be a kid in the 1970s.

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0: 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Mike Beck in for Sonia. 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They have the Legends of Main Street Ghost Walk that happens on Saturday night, starting at 8 o'clock at the Suffolk Visitor Center. 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Sounds like fun. Check it out. It's going to be a beautiful weekend for it. We'll tell you about that after this.
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0: 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Beautiful weekend ahead. Partly cloudy skies for today, tomorrow, and Sunday. High in the low 90s and the lows around 76 each night. Chance of showers on Sunday afternoon, but that's typical for Sunday, isn't it? Let's get back into the tunes here with AC/DC.

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0: Thanks for letting me

Sit in with you today. It's Mike Beck in for Sonia. She's on vacation. She'll be back on Monday. Let's get back into the music before Dave Taylor rocks in here in just about 30 minutes. This is Van Halen.

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1: Second floor, hardware, children's wear, ladies' lingerie. Oh, good morning, Mr. Tyler. Going down?

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0: It's Rush, Free Will, and the Classic Rock Station, 106.9 The Fox. What's going on, Dave? Taylor hanging out with you. I hope your weekend is off to a good start. It is hot out there. Maybe you've got some big plans this weekend to keep you cool. I don't know. Maybe be indoors like where I was a couple hours ago at the Virginia Beach Convention Center. The 2026 Virginia Beach Tattoo Festival is underway. And I got a lot of videos to post from there, some photos as well you can check out on the Fox Facebook page. That's a cool event. I mean, you just like that buzzing going on, everybody getting new ink and everything else. And, man, it's just cool seeing it happening down at the Virginia Beach Convention Center. By the way, you can find more details on that, again, in the Fox app or go to the Fox Facebook page. You'll see some photos, some videos of what's going on this weekend. On the way, I got some Billy Idol coming up, some Fleetwood Mac as well. A reminder, get your picks in at Arlo's Fantasy Racing. 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
7: 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All right, down at 31st Street, looking at 78, your low tonight at the oceanfront, and then maybe with the thunderstorms. Tomorrow and Sunday, 90-year high. Tomorrow, 88 on Sunday. Fort Eustis, 77 tonight. Maybe some showers tonight and maybe this weekend as well. 92 tomorrow and on Sundays. Fleetwood Mac, go your own way. 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

0: 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This is Fox Traffic.
1: Starting out with a minor crash in Norfolk, 64 East at the 564 interchange. It's got exit 4 narrowing up there. At the HRBT, the Hampton side east is out near the 664 interchange. Norfolk side west, pretty heavy near Tidewater. In Norfolk as well, 264 west towards the Berkeley, hovering right around Campo Stella Road. The Portsmouth side east of the downtown tunnels before Effingham. In Chesapeake, 64 east of the high rise at Battlefield Boulevard. Suffolk, 664 north of the Modern Merrimack at the Western Freeway interchange. Newport News side south out to the M&M. It's at 35th Street. The Coleman Bridge had an earlier opening. It was right around 3 o'clock, so you might be seeing just a little bit of recovery out there because the traffic was a little heavier. And I'm Mike Alexander, Fox Traffic.
2: Gotta love that bass line. Dave Taylor hanging out with you this afternoon. Let's talk money, because I am all about saving a few bucks here and there.
1: What is money?
2: What is money? Well... you know, I had a lot more of it at one time, and then, you know, got the electric bill, you know, got this bill. Forgot I subscribed to that. Oops.
1: Oh, that's like when you said that you owed me $1,500. I get it now.
2: Yeah, I just need you to fill out this form and then send me a check so I can get that money and then get it to you. So okay. I can teach you how that works.
1: Sure.
2: It's the Virginia sales tax holiday weekend. Woo! Yay! So I love this weekend because I will buy clothes because I don't pay any taxes on it.
1: Yeah, I guess I could do that too.
2: Yeah, well, because I lost weight last year and I needed new stuff because I was like, just everything was baggy on me. It was not looking good. So I was like, oh, you know what? I was just like waiting for this weekend because I'm like, either I'm going to put weight back on or I'm just going to go shopping this weekend and then keep it off.
1: Yeah, there you go.
2: Yeah, so here's what qualifies. School supplies, $20 or less per item.
1: All right.
2: I know school supplies are expensive. I can't imagine them costing more than 20 bucks still, but
1: I remember those TI-85 calculators.
2: Oh, my God. God, I had one for, like, the longest time. I needed it for a college class, and I wrote, like, the quadratic formula on there, and then some jerk goes, let me look at your calculator, and then he erased everything. Jerk. Anyways, clothing, footwear, $100 or less per item. So those, you know, shoes that cost you over $100, which I've never paid more than $100 for shoes before. They're tax free.
1: Nice.
2: Which is good. So, like,
1: you
2: and maybe, like, if you're a runner like me, it's like usually, I know this sounds odd, but I will buy, like, two pairs of, like, running shoes because there's no taxes on it. In a way, the cost of everything else is going up, might as well anyway.
1: Uh-huh.
2: So there's that. Emergency preparedness, not necessarily school supplies, because I don't think you're taking a generator to school.
1: Right, like your shoes, so you can run away.
2: Yes. Yes, like generators, usually $1,000 or less. Chainsaws, $350 or less. Accessories, all that stuff. And then emergency efficient appliances as well. So if your washer is going to go this weekend, this is the weekend you want it to go. So not that you wanted to go, because I remember doing an event at an appliance store one day and then coming home and my refrigerator was saying, you know what? I'm checking out right now. Had you checked out 2 hours ago, I could have done the shopping and then completely ruined my weekend. So.
1: All right. So you're saying that this is the week that I wash all of the produce in my fridge in the washer.
2: You probably should, given what's going on right now.
1: Okay.
2: So there's
1: that's true. That's true.
2: Yeah. Jalapeno is still on the don't trust list right now, along with lettuce. So.
1: Jalapeno.
2: Yes. Jalapenos, jalapenos.
1: Don't eat.
2: No. No. Find out where they're coming from before you do that, you know.
1: Yeah.
2: Taking farmer's market. Check that out in Hampton Roads this weekend. A lot of farmer's markets. You can support your local farmer, and I think you're good there.
1: I hear all of these big factory producers of jalapenos and lettuce are saying, you know what? Our produce is going to be tax-free, too. Come take it.
2: Yeah. There is that.
1: Here's some incentive for you.
2: Yeah. Oh, yeah. Yeah. So, by the way, that tax holiday, that's under sale, underway right now. And that goes until Sunday night.
1: And it's going to be a hard cut, too.
2: Yeah. Yeah. It's like, if you're, if you're one of those stores, I mean, I think it's open past midnight anymore, is it? Because even like,
1: there's not a whole lot of places.
2: Because Walmart changed that and then they're not. Because I used to. You know, I had weird hours or something. It's like, I'll go shopping now. And then, like, one day I went there, and it's like, I think 10:45. Like, we're closing in 15 minutes. Like,
1: yeah, and I don't think you're buying, like, your school supplies and $100 shoes at Wawa that stays open 24/7, you know?
2: No, nothing's tax-free there, unfortunately. I can go for their
1: pizza. Now, emergency supplies.
2: Well, they have that. Yeah, you know, they're the pizzas and their hoagies and everything else.
1: That'll get you through.
2: Yeah, but there you go. So if you're looking to, go shopping this weekend and you need clothes, you know. Because, I mean, this is not like, it's not like kid clothes. It's not like I'm going to walk in there going, do you have kids? You know, they're not IDing you for that. They're gonna let you know. Who are they? Who's this pants for? Who's these shoes for?
1: You see that, Dave Taylor? He walked out of here with like 3 pairs of overalls.
2: Man, I wouldn't even know what's in fashion if it was like in front of me in the magazine. Go, this is what you should be wearing.
1: Yeah. You and I are both wearing, I think, all black today. So.
2: Yeah. Yeah.
1: Oh, yeah.
2: Yeah. Well, my jeans, I have regular jeans on. I do have like a pair of black jeans.
1: But I don't know.
2: That one's 100 degrees out, though, so I'm not putting them on now.
1: I don't know what fashion is unless fashion is stage crew.
2: Stage crew or a rock show. You got that down. There you go. Anyways, enjoy your tax-free holiday this weekend. And, yeah, score some deals.

0: There you go. All right, we're going to, what's on the list? We're going to find out next here on The Fox.
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0: Dave Taylor hanging out with you. Got the list coming up 1 hour from now. It's a little fun one today. Well, they're always fun. All right, we're going for who, what, when, where, and why in song titles today. Who, what, when, where, and why. That's what we're going for in song titles today. It doesn't have to be at the beginning of the song, but just some part of that song. Who, what, when, where, and why. All right, if you got one, call or text 757-523-1010. I go to the Fox Facebook page, and I'm going to list 1 hour from now. Who, what, when, where, and why. That's what we're going for in song titles on today's list. I'd like to get one of those.

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0: 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This is Fox Traffic.
1: The Hampton side of the HRBT. Eastbound right around the 664 interchange, still Norfolk side west near Little Creek. In Norfolk, 264 west, moving on towards the Berkeley, actually dropped down pretty significantly around the curve at City Hall. Portsmouth side east of the downtown tunnel increased around Elm Avenue. In Chesapeake, 64 east of the high rise, Battlefield Boulevard. Suffolk, 664 north of the Monitor Merrimacks before College Drive. Newport News side south to the M&M, right around 35th Street. And a rare opening over at the Centerville Turnpike Bridge in Chesapeake. That's going to happen at 5 p.m. Or at least it's rare that they tell me about it.
2: Oh, yeah, I was going to say, don't they open like on the, close to the top of the hour almost every hour?
1: Yeah, this one they actually told me about. It's at 5 p.m. Watch out. I'm Mike Alexander, Fox Traffic.
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2: Dave Taylor hanging out with you. Man, I wish I knew that about that bridge, because I know it was like every hour. That and like the Great Bridge Bridge would always get me. So,
1: and the Gilmerton.
2: Yeah, oh, that got me yesterday.
1: Did it really?
2: Yeah, because it was after my shift. I was like, I got to go to P-Town, and because I went to this restaurant that I didn't get to go to before, and then I was like, I'm going to be late.
1: Yeah, Headlights is out that way. You like the food there.
2: I went to Tapas, so to try that for the first time. Good try. Anyways, I went earlier today to the Virginia Beach Convention Center. Good try, Mike. The Virginia Beach Tattoo Festival. Uh-huh. Is underway.
1: Nice.
2: So you see what all the buzz is about down to the near the ocean front there.
1: The tattoo buzzing.
2: Yes. Yeah. It was just like that sound, because you just walk in, you're like, okay, there's something getting done, and they were busy. You know, I mean,
1: yeah,
2: it just opened up, but you know, I know people make appointments and everything else, and ink getting done.
1: Tons of tattoo artists.
2: And some are local and some from out of the area.
1: Some of the best tattoo artists across the country.
2: Yeah. There's a guy from California that was out there, and there's somebody from Roanoke that was there, and
1: nice.
2: Yeah, and a couple local ones, because some people I knew
1: coming to little old Virginia Beach.
2: Yeah, like that. And then I thought was kind of cool is like they have a lot of vendors there as well.
1: Mm-hmm.
2: So it's not just about like tap, but you can get like some like pretty cool art, you know, that people have, or like there's various eclectic things, I guess you can say.
1: Yeah.
2: When it comes to that.
1: I need to go check this out.
2: Yeah. And then when I was there, I saw, like, usually when somebody's getting a tattoo, mm-hmm. like somebody's on their phone, or maybe they got a friend holding their hand because of maybe where it's at. I mean, I did see, like, one guy getting a tattoo on his backside, you know, which, I don't know. But, you know, he had a lot of ink. So it wasn't like that was, like, his first, you know, place he went to. But
1: I didn't know where our boss had gone for lunch today. Yeah. Oh, that makes sense.
2: Yeah, that's where he was. Yeah, but I saw something. I tell you what, like I was impressed with this guy.
1: Yeah,
2: is that he was reading a book while getting a tattoo. Like he had a book.
1: Right.
2: I didn't see what the book was. I should have double checked that. But the dude was reading a book.
1: Good for him.
2: While getting a tattoo, and I'm thinking like, that is some serious focus right there.
1: Killer.
2: To not realize, you know, to deal with that. Because I know like, some tattoos may hurt people, some may not. Mm-hmm. You know, but the fact that this guy was getting ink and reading a book just
1: getting
2: tells me that
1: education.
2: Yeah.
1: As long as it's not like on the ankle bone or something.
2: Yeah, I don't know where's that. I think it was a leg tattoo because of the way he was laying and able to read a book.
1: Did that book happen to be like How to Act Stoic for Dummies or something?
2: I don't know. I was impressed because I went up to him and was like, hey, do you mind if I shoot video with you reading this book? He's like, I'm gonna get rid of him. But I was just impressed.
1: That's pretty cool.
2: Because I imagine, you know, some people, because I'm sure people with a lot of tattoos always hate the question of, did that hurt?
1: Sometimes,
2: Yeah, it depends. If it's on the shin bone, that's not going to feel
1: good.
2: Some
1: of them I genuinely have questions about. Like the people that have like blacked out eyeballs. I'm going to ask if that hurt. Or did they have to knock you out? Because I'm genuinely curious.
2: Yeah.
1: I know the knuckles hurt. That's right on your bone. I don't know. I have so many questions. I'm going to have to do an inspection. Maybe you don't want me going to the festival because I'm going to ask an inappropriate question.
2: Well, okay. You're like, because I know they get it all the time, and I'm not sure it's not like people want to hear or whatever. Because to me, it's like, hey, what inspired that tattoo? Like,
1: right.
2: Where was that idea? Because I talked to some of the tattoo artists today, and like, one's like, what have you drawn? Because I know there was one girl for years that was a drawer, and it's like, yeah, I got this book here. And she's all these like different things.
6: So cool.
2: And this is like an outline of this. This is what it's like colored and everything else.
6: Yeah. Yeah. Why is your I Love Mom tattoo a tramp stamp? What's the reason for that?
2: Yeah, there you go. I'm just going to let that be. That's Mike Alexander who said that, by the way. Coming up in 30 minutes, we're going to transition. By the way, the Tattoo Festival, till 11 o'clock tonight, noon to 11 tomorrow, 12 to 7 on Sunday. And man, I

0: I mean, it was just a nice group of people just to hang out with for a couple hours today. You know, seeing some faces I haven't seen in a while, talking to some new ones as well. And just a couple places that you know, I'm familiar with their names and stuff, and sometimes, right. Like, you know, but the faces there change. But it's like, oh, hey, I remember you guys, and, you know, I'm going to reintroduce myself and everything else. So that was really cool to see that. And that goes on this weekend. Details in that in the Fox app. The list coming up in 30 minutes. It's who, what, when, where, or why in the list. If you got a song that has that in the title, call or text 757-523-1010 or go to the Fox Facebook page. A list coming up in 30 minutes here on the Fox.
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0: 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Smithfield, 76 year low tonight. Looks like you're going to be dry this weekend, but hot. 92 tomorrow and on Sunday. And Fentress, 76 tonight, maybe a shower tomorrow. And on Sunday, looking at 92 tomorrow, 93 on Sunday. It's got the list.

coming up in 30 minutes, looking for songs that have who, what, when, where, why in the song title. You got one? 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AC/DC, Dirty Deeds, Done Dirt Cheap. 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

0: 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This is Fox Traffic.
1: You got a crash, Virginia Beach. This is 64 East near the 264 interchange, blocking off the left lane. Your delays push back pretty heavy through the interchange at Northampton. HRBT, the Hampton side east near the 664 interchange. Norfolk side west is still near Little Creek. In Norfolk, 264 west towards the Berkeley, got back to Campostella Road, but the Portsmouth side east of the downtown tunnel now dropped to Effingham. In Chesapeake, 64 east of the high rise around Battlefield Boulevard. Suffolk, 664 north to the Monitor Merrimack is before College Drive. The new Fort Newside south to the M&M's at 35th Street, and the Centerville Turnpike Bridge has an opening for you at 5 p.m. This report brought to you by the Virginia DMV. Speeding burns more gas and can cost you fines, legal fees, and even your license. You speed, you lose. A message from the Virginia DMV. I'm Mike Alexander, Fox Traffic.
2: Dave Taylor hanging out with you this afternoon, and I appreciate all the comments that come in on the Fox Facebook page. So last week I did Surrey. You can find all the videos from that adventure there. My next adventure is going to be in Pocosin.
1: Nice.
2: Which is the oldest continuously named city in Virginia. Somebody said it was Jamestown, but it was like, well, but Pocosin got a little more organized before the settlement of Jamestown. So
1: yeah. I don't know if you noticed, but Jamestown went through a couple of rough patches.
2: Yeah. Which still amazes me that they didn't go to the Surrey, because Surrey's got the better vegetation to grow stuff.
1: Sure.
2: But it is what it is. But yeah, a lot of great suggestions to go to Bacosa, which I'll go sometime next week. Somebody mentioned Axe Place for dinner. Like Ack. Like Ack, Ack, Ack.
1: Oh, Ack, Ack, Ack, Ack.
2: Yeah, yeah, like from that or like Mars Attacks. For food, also the Surf Rider restaurant.
1: Yep.
2: Got a couple of mentions. The Pocosin Diner.
1: Ooh.
2: As well. A lot of people mentioned that. Somebody suggested getting takeout and then going to watch like the Jets fly at like Langley. I guess there's a spot where you can see the Jets.
1: That's pretty cool.
2: Yeah.
1: I like that.
2: Yeah.
1: You know, as small of a place as Pocosin is and some of these other places, you know that the diner is good when it's named after the place that it's at, like the Pocosin Diner.
2: Yeah, yeah.
1: It's got to be good food.
2: Yeah, absolutely, because the city would revolt if you're like, why are you giving us this?
1: Right.
2: Somebody mentioned the have a Pocosin perfume, which is like a bug spray, because apparently the mosquitoes, as you wrote, will carry you away.
1: Right. It's the scent of off.
2: Yeah, yes. Someone said check out the America 250 flag display at the main intersection coming into town. And then they said that, you know, you need to experience an early morning out in the river with one of our awesome, hardworking watermen and help them pull crab pots.
1: See, there's that guy again telling you you need to come on his boat.
2: Yeah, well, I did comment because he says, you know, like, hey, I'll take you on the boat ride. The crab thing would be kind of cool.
1: That would be neat. That would be pretty neat.
2: Yeah.
1: And then you take those crabs to the Pocosin Diner.
2: Yeah.
1: And they'll cook them up for you.
2: There you go. Hey, look what I brought. I brought my own dish. There you go.
1: You guys can do this for me, right?
2: Hang on to him for the seafood festival in October.
1: As far as the America 250 flag display, as soon as you drive into town, you're going to get out and count?
2: Yes.
1: You're going to make sure?
2: 250, yes.
1: I don't know. It looks more like 273 to me.
2: I guess better be over than under. They can keep it up for a couple of years. Yeah, and also somebody mentioned Bill Forrest Seafood, Lucky Dog Seafood,
1: cool.
2: The Pocosin Museum. And Early Bird's Bottle Shop.
1: Early Bird's Bottle Shop.
2: Yeah. Yeah, so they got like beer and wine there.
1: That's pretty cool.
2: And everything else. But it's not like Pocosin Brewery. It's more of like they we get it from the other breweries.
1: Yeah.
2: Well, you live in Pocosin's great because you don't have to leave town. So.
1: That's true. As small of a place it could be.
2: Yeah. And I know there's some parks. I saw there was like some nature walks. So I know it's kind of swampy over there. So I don't know, or marshy. So I don't know like if they really have a beach or if there's a small beach. I'll find out.
1: Yeah.
2: When I go.
1: It's close to the water. So there's got to be some sort of it.
2: Yeah. Yeah. And someone mentioned there's like a place that takes donations as well. But I think the time I'm there, they're not open. So I'm trying to find out if they have a drop box or I'll just take my stuff elsewhere. So
1: I'm getting out of town. I'm going to Pocosin, not just for vacation, but I heard that they'll take my crap.
2: Yeah. So. Exactly. Yes. So I got like a couple of boxes of it. So there might be more after tonight. We'll see. All right, so I appreciate all the comments on that. Feel free to add to it, because I'm not going for a couple of days, so I would love to see all that. But yeah, crabbing with the Waterman, that would be pretty cool.
1: That would be pretty neat.
2: Yeah. Oh, and Beans ice cream.
1: Beans ice cream.
2: So that'd be a good way to wrap it up. Although, like last time when I went to Gloucester, I did ice cream first. Because I just, place I came across.
1: No wrong time for it. It's summer. It's hot all the time.
2: Yeah. Then I went and got like some pulled pork, but some barbecue, which was delicious. There you go. All right. So, Bukosin, you've been warned. Coming your way.
1: Watch out.
2: Yeah. There you go. All right. We got the list coming up just a moment here on the Fox. Songs with who, what, when, where, and why. And the song title, if you got one, call or text 757-523-1010. We got the list. It's coming up next here on the Fox.
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2: Okay, let's roll, dudes. And I'm going 10, 30, 65 in a 45 zone. Yo, what's my gas tank on E? Oh, and hello, officer. Wait, what? I'm losing my license. I'll lose my...

0: Dave Taylor hanging out with you. Time for the list today. Five songs tied together by a common theme. The theme today, who, what, when, where, and why in song titles. If you got one, you can call or text 757-523-1010. Then go to the Fox Facebook page. We got a thread there as well. Let's go to the phones and get today's list started. I guess we'll go with our who song first. The Fox, you got one for the list?
1: I sure do, Dave, and I'd be really disappointed if you did not play Who Are You.
0: I tell you what, I will kick off the list with that because that would be the first who, the first part of that who, what, when, where, and why. So who's this?
1: Biker Steve from P-Town, Dave.
0: Hey, Biker Steve, what's happening in P-Town?
1: Hey, just got off early today, had all my hours in early, so able to come home, relax, and have a brew.
0: Awesome. Well, have one for me, and I'll crank up some who for you.
1: Absolutely.

0: It's the Who Are You on the Classic Rock Station 106.9 The Fox, the Who portion of the Who, What, When, Where, and Why on today's list. Let's see if we can find our What song. Let's go back to the phones. Hey, the Fox, you got one for the list?
1: Yes, I do. What It Takes by Aerosmith.
0: Oh, that's a good one. Who's this?
1: Becky, how are you?
0: I'm good, Becky. What's going on?
1: Nothing but list.
0: There you go. I hope that works out good for you today. Thanks for taking the Fox with you.
1: Absolutely, baby. You are all the way, always with me.
0: Oh, well, I appreciate that. Thank you.
1: Yeah, I gotta take you with me. You're one of the best.
0: Giving it all I got.
1: Well, that's all we can do. That's all we can do.
0: Absolutely. All right, Becky, appreciate your call. You have a great day.
1: Happy Friday.

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1: Dave Taylor with you this afternoon doing the list, and it's who, what, when, where, and why. That's the theme for today. We did our who song, our what song, and now we're looking for a when song. Let's go back to the phones. Matt the Fox, you got one for the list?
2: When Your Love Is Right.
1: Yes, by Led Zeppelin. Who's this?
2: This is Glenn down here in North Carolina.
1: And Glenn, what do you got going on?
2: Just got back early this morning from reconstructive knee surgery.
1: Oh, man. How you feeling?
2: Still kind of buzzed up right now.
1: I got you. So you can't walk around. You just got to take it easy, or what do you got to do? How do you recover?
2: I'm taking it easy right now. I got to take it easy for about 3 or 4 months because the knee is different from, I got a hip replacement earlier last year. I'm working on this right now.
1: I got you. You're going to be a new man next year.
2: You got that right because I'm 62 years old and I plan on going back to work.
1: There you go. Nothing stopping Glenn.
2: All right, man. Thank you, sir. You have a great day.

0: Led Zeppelin, When the Levee Breaks, on the classic rock station 106.9 The Fox, as we're doing the who, what, when, where, and why on today's list. And, you know, we did the who are you, what it takes, When the Levee Breaks right there. Now we're looking for a where song. Let's go back to the phone, see what we got. Hi, The Fox, you got one for the list?
1: How about Where the Streets Have No Name by U2?
0: I will do that. Who's this?
1: Bill from Virginia Beach.
0: Bill, what's going on today?
1: Just trying to beat the heat.
0: I got you, man. Well, stay cool, and I get some U2 on for you.
1: All right, thank you. Have a good one.

0: You two are the Streets Have No Name and the classic rock station 106.9 The Fox. We're doing who, what, when, where, and why on today's list. Want to shout out the texters today. Scott in Virginia Beach. Also, let's see, John from a little town in North Carolina called Harlowsville. Appreciate the text there. Chris and Kay rocking the Fox Bacosin. I'll be out your way sometime next week. Liz in Ocean View. Bobby in North Carolina. Steve in Newport News. And a few other good ones coming in as well. We're, let's see, Steve in Chesapeake. Tim texting in as well. And Nick listening to the Fox in Windsor. All right, let's go back to the phones and see how we wrap up the list. Looking for a Y song. Hey, the Fox, you got one for the list?
1: How about Why Can't This Be Love? Some Van Halen for us.
0: Yeah, who's this?
1: My name is Glenn.
0: Glenn, what's going on today?
1: Oh, just drinking a beer, sitting in the yard.
0: I got you. Here's what I'm going to do. I'm going to wrap up the list with your song today, and you have one for me, all right?
1: All right, thanks a lot, buddy.

0: What is 6.9 The Fox, Hampton Roads, Classic Rock, Van Halen, Why Can't This Be Love, wrapping up the list today in The Fox. Who, what, when, where, and why, that's what we had on the list. We kicked it off with the who, and who are you? We did Aerosmith and What It Takes. And then we did When the Levee Breaks from Led Zeppelin. I had a couple of calls for that one. Where the Streets Have No Name from U2. And we wrapped it up with Van Halen and Why Can't This Be Love. Want to shout out the Facebook peeps that came in today, including Bill and Jerry. Also, Margo, Charles, John, Douglas. Stephen, Paul, Jessica, Lynn, Mickey, James, Larry, Natasha. Appreciate all the suggestions. And we'll do the list around the same time here Monday on The Fox.
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4: 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This is Fox Traffic.
5: Got a crash in Chesapeake, 64 East near Military Highway. At last check, all the lanes were stopped. A lot of emergency crews are on the scene with this one. Your delays are already very heavy back before even getting on to the high rise that direction. It's also starting to slow down the westbound side as you get out of the Bowers Hill interchange. Got a crash in Virginia Beach, 264 East near the 264 interchange, blocking the left lane. Those delays have come down to the Virginia Beach Boulevard overpass. At the HRBT, from the Hampton side east, you're at Armistead. Norfolk side west, just past the 564 interchange. In Norfolk, 264 west towards the Berkeley is at Campostella Road. The Portsmouth side east of the downtown tunnels at Effingham. In Chesapeake, 64 east getting towards the high rise is now near Battlefield Boulevard. But again, part of that is that crash. And Newport News, 664 south to the Monitor Merrimack at 35th Street. I'm Mike Alexander, Fox Traffic.
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6: 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Cape Charles, 79 your low tonight, and then you're hot, but looks like you're dry this weekend. 90 tomorrow, 88 on Sunday. Bennett Creek, you got 77 your low tonight, 92 mostly sunny tomorrow, maybe a little bit of rain on Sunday, and a high of around 92. It's Tom Petty, I Won't Back Down. 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

0: 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This is Fox Traffic.
1: Got a crash in Chesapeake, still working 64 East near Military Highway. At last check, all the lanes were stopped. Lots of emergency crews were there. Your delays are back near the high rise. You also got congestion on the westbound side, too, as you slow down past it. Another crash inside those delays, 64 East near Shell Road, has got the right lane blocked. A crash, Virginia Beach, 264 East near Independence, blocking the right lane, slowing down as you pass. HRBT on the Hampton side east before Rip Rap Road. Norfolk side west before Bay Avenue. In Norfolk, 264 West towards Berkeley to Campostella Road. A breakdown in Norfolk, 64 West near Northampton's got the left lane blocked with congestion at the Virginia Beach Boulevard overpass. Portsmouth east of the downtown tunnels at Effingham. And Newport News, 664 South towards the Monitor Merrimack has come down to 28th Street. I'm Mike Alexander, Fox Traffic.
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5: Dave Taylor hanging out with you this afternoon and checking out some things that are going on this weekend. Of course, you got farmers markets like all over the place. Like check your city. I know that Chesapeake has a few. You know, of course, there's the 460 Cafe in Ivor. Every city's got one, more than likely.
6: Yeah.
5: So, check that out the morning. You also got the Virginia Beach Tattoo Festival going on, the Virginia Beach Convention Center.
6: All the way through Sunday.
5: Weekend. Yeah, all the way through Sunday. This is really cool. I've done this, but it's been a while. Skywatch at Northwest River Park in Chesapeake.
6: What's that?
5: That is where you get to go see the stars. Like, people bring these amazing telescopes.
6: I want to go do that.
5: And it's worth the trip, dude. You go to the Aquarian Park, where the horses go. Gosh, Aaron, I can't even say that word. Esquiterian.
6: Right.
5: Jeez Louise.
6: The horsey pony park.
5: Yes.
6: Go there.
5: Park there. Dim your lights where you pull in because you'll make everybody mad. And they got this awesome setup. And what they could do with that is they can do these things that, like, they can move their telescope to certain coordinates. You want to see a galaxy? You want to see a planet?
6: I do.
5: Yeah, they have that for you.
6: I do.
5: And by the way, Wednesday morning is that parade of planets you can see in the morning before sunrise.
6: When is that happening?
5: But the Skywatch is tomorrow.
6: Oh, I can do that tomorrow.
5: Yeah, Skywatch at Northwest River Park. Well worth it. So I highly recommend that. You also have, Barry Manilow's in town tomorrow.
6: What?
5: You got that, too.
6: He's going to go see the stars.
5: He's going to go see the stars.
6: He is a star.
5: He can do that. So all that's going on. But more importantly, I think what is going on tomorrow as well. Am I seeing this right?
6: What?
5: Norfolk Zoo?
6: Yeah, man.
5: Nightford. So are you going to do this where you see the stars?
6: It's an adult night. Yeah. It goes until like 8. So plenty of time to go out and see the stars afterwards. But yeah, the Norfolk Zoo is doing like an adult kind of summer camp type thing. And I signed me and a friend of mine up for tickets. And apparently when you sign up for tickets, you have to choose a team. So now we're on teams.
5: Yeah, on a team?
6: We're on the blue team. Let's go, blue team.
5: Okay.
6: Well, because they have like tug of war, they got cornhole, they got a whole bunch of stuff.
5: Are you taking on the animals like in a tug of war?
6: I really hope not because they have some big animals over there.
5: Yeah.
6: Lions and tigers and bears.
5: Yes. And cheetahs would be really fast. So any racing, you're going to lose to that.
6: You're going to lose to that. They have a rhino.
5: They got a rhino there?
6: Yeah. So I also did some, you remember that thing a while ago where people said, how many people to take on a fully grown gorilla? They were like 100 people versus one gorilla.
5: Yeah.
6: All right. So I asked ChatGPT what would happen if 100 people took on a rhinoceros.
5: What?
6: And they said pretty much the rhinoceros is going to win. However, the catch is that the outcome would likely require extreme sacrifices.
5: Yeah, throw the weaker people out in front.
6: That is word for word what it says. It says it would require extreme sacrifices. It's in bold.
5: In order to beat the rhino.
6: Dozens of people would probably be severely injured before enough could physically pin such a massive, powerful animal.
5: So like a charge from that thing or even like a horn swipe.
6: You're done.
5: Yeah.
6: You're done. That's it. I want it on my team.
5: How do you even penetrate the skin of that thing? That seems like, other than like, you know, jerk poachers, that seems like one of the toughest animals to beat.
6: Yeah, I would say so.
5: Yeah.
6: Security's pretty tight over there at
5: the
6: zoo.
5: Yeah, well, have fun responsibly tomorrow.
6: Okay.
5: At the zoo in Norfolk. That sounds like a pretty cool event, though. I do want to hear about that.
6: It's going
5: to
6: be fun.
5: Did he do this multiple times or just like the only time
6: this is the
5: summer?
6: First time I saw it.
5: Oh.
6: I think they've done it. This is the first time I'm going.
5: Okay. All right, we'll have to check that out. Also going on tomorrow, it's the Kelvis and Ackman 5th Annual Back to School Backpack Giveaway. You got free backpacks, food

0: 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Yeah, no tug of war or anything. 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

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Dave Taylor hanging out with you. Coming up in just a moment, we'll crank up a little feature I'd like to call The Sound Machine. It is the best of late night TV. It's been a long week for you. Put a little smile on your face. That's coming up in just a moment here on The Fox. Hey, we got some cool contests going on in the Fox app. You can check out this one. 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
12: 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But Cosin, 78 your low tonight, maybe a thunder shower, a 90 tomorrow with lots of sunshine, and maybe a shower on Sunday in a high of around 89. Bowers Hill, you should be dry, 76 tonight, 92 mostly sunny tomorrow, 93 on Sunday. Dave Taylor with you. Let's crank up the sound machine, the best of late night TV. It's Jimmy Fallon. He's in the sound machine tonight.
13: Some business news: after Chipotle stopped selling jalapenos during the concerns about salmonella, Qdoba did the same thing.
14: Ooh.
13: Yeah, it makes sense because Qdoba gets their jalapenos from the dumpster behind Chipotle. Following the lettuce parasite outbreak, Salad and Go has filed for bankruptcy.
14: Oh.
13: Salad and Go pretty much explains the outbreak, doesn't it? KFC apologized after a customer posted a video showing that his 50-piece popcorn chicken bucket only had 35 pieces.
14: Oh.
13: He was missing 15 popcorn nuggets, yep. Meanwhile, his Uber Eats driver was like, oh, that's so weird.
12: That's your sound machine. It's Boston. More than a feeling, it's 106.9 The Fox.

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0: Billy Squire, Loneliest Night on the Classic Rock Station, 106.9 The Fox. Dave Taylor hanging out with you, checking out the history of today, August 7th. Something really big happened, military-related, that George Washington did on this day in 1782. We'll talk about that. Also, what else is being celebrated today? Celebrity birthdays, including one that an actress who, I think she lost my phone number. About to work on that. That's coming up in just a moment here on The Fox. 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Yeah, how sweet is that?
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11: 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And it's confusing because there are so many different products and everyone says they have the answers.
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17: Dave Taylor with you. It's checking out some history of this day, August 7th. Some birthdays today. David Duchovny did The X-Files, born in the state in 1960. A couple of sports greats. Sidney Crosby, of course, a hockey player, born in the state in 1987. Mike Trout from the Major League Baseball, born in the state in 1991. But most importantly, Charlize Theron, the actress born in the state in 1975. Okay, today is National Purple Heart Day. Why? Well, because in 1782, George Washington created the Badge of Military Merit. Yes, it's now known as the Purple Heart. And how about this? You know, there wasn't a Republican or a Democrat getting elected. 1912, Theodore Roosevelt was nominated as the presidential candidate for the Bull Moose Party. Yeah, there you go. All right, my name is Dave Taylor. Go enjoy your weekend. All right, the week is officially upon us. Go kick some butt this weekend. It was on this day. David Bowie played one of the biggest concerts in his career. In fact, one of the biggest concerts ever in Canada. Think about this. 60,000 people showing up for a concert in Edmonton, Alberta, Canada. Yeah, one of the largest concert events ever in that region's history. That was during his Sirius Moonlight Tour. And I got a feeling Bowie probably played this song. It's Fame. It's 106.9 to Fox.

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0: Metallica, The Unforgiven on 106.9 The Fox, Hampton Roads Classic Rock. It is the Giant Sean Hood back in the captain's chair piloting the mighty Wurlitzer today. Hopefully you're having a great day. It is Friday after all, so I sure hope you are, because we're heading to that weekend, right? A lot to get to today. We'll also take some looks at the Fox forecast. I'm going to dispel some myths about beer because it's International Beer Day, yeah. And I'm going to tell you about the best place you can enjoy a steak in the nude. If that's your kind of thing. Not to mention lots of music, Bryan Adams, Black Crowes, Styx, Queen, Journey, Living Colour, and more coming up on 106.9 The Fox.
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0: 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No funny math, honest pricing, no gimmicks, just the way they've done business for over 23 years. Partly cloudy with a low around 76 tonight. Partly cloudy with a high of 93 tomorrow, and that heat index over 100. Same thing for Sunday, high of 92, the heat index over 100. Possibility of some showers or thunderstorms, especially later in the day. And right now it's about 88 degrees, but it feels more like 98 degrees. So enjoy that. Steve Miller, Take the Money and Run. 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

0: 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The 2026 Virginia Beach Tattoo Festival is happening this weekend. Today was day one. It's also happening Saturday and Sunday at the Virginia Beach Convention Center. It features tattoo artists, vendors, and more. I've been to this numerous times, and it is a great event. So much more than just tattoos. If that's your opinion of it, you are very, very misinformed, because there is so much more there to see than just tattoos. Go to the events calendar on the Fox app if you need any more details.
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7: It is International Beer Day, so I'm here to dispel some beer myths for you, like drinking a lot of beer gives you a beer belly. 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Guinness has an alcohol, 4.2%, and Budweiser's 5%, okay? Also, beer should not always be served ice cold. It actually ruins the flavor of some beers. And remember that old adage, beer before liquor, never been sicker? That's all in your head. From a scientific perspective, alcohol is alcohol. Now, what you mix them with and stuff might have a different effect on you, but just the alcohol, not going to make a difference. Pink Floyd, Wish You Were Here, keeps us rocking on 106.9 The Fox.

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